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Got this new one from Bleachers that's giving me a definitely 70s vibe, and definitely because, well, you got the sound of what's going on, plus a sample of the song Just Don't Want to Be Lonely by Blue Magic. Take a listen to The Van. It's Bleachers on

0: 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Got something new from Brian Fallon I want to play for you. He is the lead singer of Gaslight Anthem. If you didn't know, he's got some new music we'll dip into in just a little bit. Also some Elvis Costello and some REM as well on the way. 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

0: Courtney Barnett at WFUV.org. And to Preston, I like that one from her. Sometimes I sit and think, and sometimes I just sit. I wish I could do that. When I start sitting, I start thinking. And when I start thinking, I start thinking too much. Just too much. How's your Thursday night? I'm George Evans, hanging out with you. Good to be with you, playing some music. Kacey Musgraves with something new. Her new album is out and making the rounds of our ears. Maybe yours too. She'll be in town soon. So I got something new from her, some NXS, and a little later on, some Mumford & Sons by request here at 90.7 WFUV. 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

From her new album, Middle of Nowhere, released earlier this month on May 1st, that's Dry Spell, Kacey Musgraves at 90.7 WFUV. Got some nice guests on there, too. Miranda Lambert, who she had a little feud going on with there, but a fun song from those two. Billy Strings, Willie Nelson is on there, too. Some Kacey Musgraves on the radio tonight, along with this great track from Sufjan Stevens. This is Chicago on FUV.

0: I don't have the physique of a dancer, but I always thought of doing some dramatic dance interpretation to that song. I don't know why. I'm just sharing. There's NXS at 90.7 WFUV. Never tear us apart. Coming up in just a bit, I want to play something from Lord Huron, also ASAP Rocky, and something from The Shins coming up as well. Plus, some new music just around the corner from this band that is, I mean, it's hard to not think of Devo when you hear them, but they're more than that. 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I got something from them in just a moment here at 90.7 WFUV.
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0: 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Also a little B-52s, a little Talking Heads, a bunch of other things here too. 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
1: Well, here's my final serenade. Here's a gun and here's a blade. Here's

0: Ford here on at 90.7 WFUV doing their tour and having some fun just looking back and really appreciating all the music they've made and the time they've had together. Bummed that they're not going to be in New York. They'll be close, but not that close. And my daughter was recently looking for the album Strange Trails. Just it's out of print on CD. Vinyl, sure. CD? Anyway, some nice little Huron on this Thursday night at 90.7 WFUV. Coming up, some Prince. Mitski with this beautiful swaying sort of song that sounds so wonderful. We'll dip into that in just a little while here at 90.7 WFUV. And FUV welcomes Squeeze, Tried, Tested, and Trixies. 50 years of songwriting live in concert at Radio City Music Hall. 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
1: Grooving along there to Prince on this Thursday night, 90.7 WFUV. Love that song. Just Kiss. Yeah. We go from Prince and funk it around with that to something very beautiful. A song that Mitski tells BBC Radio she just wanted to write about being pathetic in this song. This is I'll Change for You. It's a beautiful one from Mitski on WFUV.

0: There's The Clash, Police and Thieves on WFUV.org. Coming up in just a bit, something new from Lucy Dacus. Got some Death Cab on the way and some Nick Cave as well. FUV and The Bowery Presents welcome the CBGB Festival to Brooklyn under the K-Bridge, Saturday, September 26th, with performances by Morrissey, Patti Smith, Interpol, The Sex Pistols, and many more. 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

0: That is a beautifully written song. And a nice one from the Boatman's Call. Into My Arms from Nick Cave and the Bad Seeds at 90.7 WFUV. Stories going around that they might be working on a new album, or at least beginning to think about one. We'll see. Some music coming up from Deer Tick from Coin-O-Matic, a brand new album. We'll dip into a fun new song from Deer Tick in just a moment. 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
0: I'm George Evans, stepping on out. Thanks for hanging with me. I'll leave you with this new song from Deer Tick. New album is called Coin-O-Matic. It's out in June. This is Mary Singletary and WFUV.

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Pretenders on WFUV, and don't get me wrong, it might just be fantastic. What would be fantastic is if we could get the LIRR back up and running, because it's not, and as far as Penn Station is concerned, corny here. I've got music on the way from the Smiths and Tracy Chapman. We've got 51 degrees, overcast skies, we'll get to 68, but yes, a big problem on the LIRR, there is service suspended into and out of Penn Station due to an earlier track fire, and so LIRR trains are being diverted to Grand Central this morning. And that is on top of the fact that there is a LIRR strike looming as of midnight tonight. We'll have to find out about that, and we'll keep you posted. Corny here with the latest from Biba Doobie.

0: The Smiths, Take Me Out Tonight. You're allowed out on Friday nights, right? You deserve it. Corny here. You also deserve music from Mumford & Sons and Goose, and you're going to get it. And here's something else you can do down the line. 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

Back to the debut for that one from Mumford & Sons on WFUV, White Blank Page. Coming up, a song about a girl with rings on her fingers and bells on her shoes. And right now, a new one from Goose called Good to Be.

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0: 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I'm Corny. I see that Bleachers are coming around for a show. I'm going to spin something from them. 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

on WFUV, You and Forever from Bleachers, and you can catch Bleachers in New Jersey at Asbury Park, an outdoor afternoon show on Saturday, May 23rd. Corny here with a track from Weezer. They just got their Blue album added to the country's Library of Congress National Recording Registry. The Blue album was just added, I think, the other day. But here's a track from the Red album from Weezer on FUV.

0: All right. 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We're going to have our cake and listen to it, too. 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
1: I need your arms around me. 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

Cake singing You're Never There. That's not a song about you, because you are there. You're there. I'm here. I'm Corny. And thanks for being together with me on the morning show, 4 minutes after seven. And happy Friday, too. 53 degrees. Plus, we have a question of the day that I have not yet mentioned. We're looking for songs about biking, cycling, because today is Bike to Work Day. And that is what I did this morning, and I'm going to bike home as well. So tune up your two-wheeler and tune in for a set of your requests about bicycles later on at WFUV.org. I'm Corny, and what do I got new? I got some new music from Suki Waterhouse. She is going to be at Radio City on September 24th.

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1: On WFUV, there's Kid Cudi teaming up with MGMT and Pursuit of Happiness. One of those rites that we will be celebrating the 250th anniversary of, which this coming July 4th. Corny here, about 13 minutes after 7. Coming up, we'll get to music from Pavement and a new one from Caroline Rose. 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

0: On WFUV, it's Heartless Bastards and Parted Ways. Stick with me. I'm going to get to a new one from Modest Mouse, among other things. I'm Corny O'Connell. Thanks for hanging out. 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

On WFUV, it's a new one called Picking Dragons' Pockets from Modest Mouse. They say you should always look for the silver lining. 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

0: on WFUV from a couple of years ago. It's Sailor Song from Gigi Perez. And Gigi most recently teamed up with the band that started that set, Mount Joy, for another new recording. And also in there was Adrienne Lenker. Coming up in about 8 minutes, it'll be 8 o'clock. Corny here. And it's May, National Bike Month. And today is actually Bike to Work Day. That's partly how I got to work this morning. And, you know, with the LIRR strike looming, the deadline is midnight tonight. You might want to be riding your bike to work next week. But anyway, what we're looking for are songs that involve bicycles. Put in a request, please, at WFUV.org/question. This is for the question of the day. So you can do it there, or you can do it through the WFUV mobile app. Maybe you will hear your bicycle song later on. I'm Corny, and with your news in 90 seconds, it's Ben Aduccio.
1: Travelers using Amtrak, NJ Transit, or the LIRR this morning should prepare for delays. A fire yesterday in a tunnel near Penn Station is impacting service. Time is running out to reach a deal before a possible Long Island Railroad strike. Unions representing workers have negotiated for hours this week with the MTA to come to an agreement on wage increases. If no deal is reached by midnight tonight, service is expected to be shut down early tomorrow morning. The New York State Legislature passed yet another budget extender. It keeps government running through Monday. This comes a week after Governor Hochul announced a handshake deal on the budget. But Assembly Speaker Carl Hastie pushed back, saying there was no agreement. The Library of Congress is inducting 25 recordings into the National Recording Registry. They include Weezer's The Blue Album, Turn, Turn, Turn by The Byrds, and Midnight Train to Georgia by Gladys Knight and the Pips. Be sure to check out our What's What podcast, bringing you the latest in news, culture, and features from the WFUV newsroom. 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I'm Ben Aduccio, and that's your news in 90 seconds on FUV.
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Prince, I would die for you. Oh, don't trouble yourself. 4 minutes after eight. Happy Friday. Corny here. I'm going to get to one for the one I love from REM. Plus, I don't know, I got one queued up from Grace Potter. 53 degrees. We'll get to 68. Fair weather. Nice weather for the Subway Series. The Mets hosting the Yankees starting tonight through the weekend. And hopefully this LIRR strike, which is looming, the deadline is midnight tonight. Hopefully that will get resolved. Corny with you on member-supported WFUV. When you were a little kid, did you ever pluck the petals off a daisy and say, he loves me not? Because that's the inspiration for this song. When I-

0: It's REM on WFUV at about 12 minutes after 8 on this Friday morning. You're still going to get some new music from Jungle, and we'll go back a ways for something from Amy Winehouse. I'm Courtney O'Connell. Thanks for hanging out. 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

0: on WFUV. It's Golden from My Morning Jacket. 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I'm going to get to, well, did you see Colbert last night? 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

That's new from the Strokes, Going Shopping on WFUV. And maybe you caught the Strokes last night as the musical guest on The Late Show with Stephen Colbert. The guest was David Letterman, and I have not yet seen this episode because I needed my beauty sleep, but I am going to catch up on that. Corny here, and good luck, CBS.

0: on WFUV, the hardest button to button from the White Stripes. And coming up, we'll get to something from Gin Blossoms and Fleetwood Mac. About 9 minutes before 9 o'clock, stick around for the WFUV question of the day. Corny here. Now, what is the question of the day? We're looking for songs that mention bicycles because it's Bike to Work Day. 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
1: Travelers using Amtrak, NJ Transit, or the LIRR this morning should prepare for delays. A fire yesterday in a tunnel near Penn Station is impacting service. Time is running out to reach a deal before a possible Long Island Railroad strike. Unions representing workers have negotiated for hours this week with the MTA to come to an agreement on wage increases. If no deal is reached by midnight tonight, service is expected to be shut down early tomorrow morning. The New York State Legislature passed yet another budget extender. It keeps government running through Monday. This comes a week after Governor Hochul announced a handshake deal on the budget. But Assembly Speaker Carl Hastie pushed back, saying there was no agreement. The Library of Congress is inducting 25 recordings into the National Recording Registry. They include Weezer's The Blue Album, Turn, Turn, Turn by The Byrds, and Midnight Train to Georgia by Gladys Knight and the Pips. Be sure to check out our What's What podcast, bringing you the latest in news, culture, and features from the WFUV newsroom. 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

Fleetwood Mac and Gypsy on WFUV. 6 minutes after nine on this Friday morning. We've got some good weather for tonight's opening game of the Subway Series. The Mets hosting the Yanks at Citi Field over the next three nights. And tonight we'll get, or this afternoon, we'll get up to around 68. Right now, 55 in Central Park. That's also good weather for the subject of today's question of the day, which is coming up. I'm Corny O'Connell with the latest from Death Cab for Cutie.

0: New Radicals on WFUV, coming out of the latest from Death Cab for Cutie. And next, you get the WFUV question of the day. 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
0: I'm Corny O'Connell, and folks, if you listen to my show, and I hope you do, you know that I spend most of my time right over there behind the turntables, crate digging for the most engaging mix of soul-stirring ballads, blended with groove-laden vintage R&B, juxtaposed against face-melting, head-banging 90s grunge, and toe-tapping, hip-shaking pop hits, all infused with a subversive sarcasm to entertain you with the Nobel Pulitzer Booby Prize-winning program that is my morning show. But sometimes, just sometimes, I like to tear the cardboard singles off of old boxes of Count Chocula and Apple Jacks, slap them on my sister's old pottery wheel, MacGyver a stylus out of a discarded hypodermic needle, and plug that sucker into the PA system of an abandoned amusement park to share with you a curation of music that is my segment.
2: Meanwhile,
0: on the question of the day, bicycles. Yes, May is National Bike Month, and today is Bike to Work Day. So tune up your two-wheeler and enjoy the ride. And thanks for tuning in for this set of requests about bicycles.

0: celebrating Bike to Work Day during this National Bike Month. On the WFUV question of the day, I rode my bike to work. I'm going to ride my bike home. Corny here. Thanks for these requests, including Amy Correa with the bike. Harry Styles and Matilda, you were riding your bike to the sound of It's No Big Deal. Also in there, Bike Lane from Stephen Malkmus and the Jicks, and started it with Seven Angels on a Bicycle from Carrie Rodriguez. All by request from listeners such as Michael from Ohio, Julie from the Bronx, JP from Teaneck, Xenia from Queens, Ed from Verona, and I see some new players, Larry in Brooklyn, Tegan, I think, is from Nyack, but big thanks to listener Brian in Westchester for putting in a request and for all the support over these years. I hope you got something lined up good, bro. I'll be looking for you. Corny with you weekday mornings. We do the question of the day every weekday morning at this time. 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

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I'm Corny. Here's Joni.

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Either way, you belong with WFUV, and thank you so much for joining us this fine Friday. I am your friendly ghost in the machine, Elisa Ellie. Hope you are doing well. Starting the set off with a little Radiohead on the Radiohead, their classic Creep from the first album, Pablo Honey. And now we get to new music, a perfect spring song from Lucy Dacus, Planting Tomatoes.

0: Hey, Hozier on WFUV. His music really does move me. That one off the Wasteland Baby album, and Lucy Dacus in there with a new one called Planting Tomatoes. I am Alisa Ali. Coming up, we'll have Grounds for Divorce, so you better get yourself together, okay? It's a song from Elbow. Right now, let me tell you that FUV welcomes the Loudon Wainwright III 80th birthday jubilee at the Town Hall on Saturday, September 12th, with MC Judd Apatow and Lucy Wainwright Roach, Michael McKeon, John Schofield, and many more. Tickets and info at BarryPresents.com. That's Loudon Wainwright III 80th birthday jubilee at the Town Hall on Saturday, September 12th from the Barry Presents and presented by FUV.
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Alisa Ali here on the radio, offering up a Jagged Little Pill song from Alanis Morissette, and Elbow in there, Grounds for Divorce. 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

0: There's Patti Smith dancing barefoot as she is wont to do. And Phish bouncing around the room along with Young the Giant. I am Elise Alley. Thank you so much for tuning in. I'd like to let you know that FUV welcomes a summer full of music at Forest Hill Stadium in Queens. 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

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I am Elise Alley. Thank you so much for tuning in. We are going to get to music from the band Wednesday off their album Rat Saw God. This is Chosen to Deserve on member-supported WWE.

0: Bye-bye, Sergio. Jane is through with you. That's what Jane says, at least. From Jane's Addiction on WFUV, me, I'm Elise Alley. Thank you for tuning in this fine Friday. I played the band Wednesday in there, and coming up, we are going to get to music from Florence Road, a band from Ireland. Stick around to hear them. Right now, hear this. 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
0: 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Elise Alley here with that new record from the Irish band Florence Road. 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

Giving you some fiction from Spoon here on FUV. I turn my camera on from that album. And Spoon are coming to town this summer to play Summer Stage. I am Elisa Ali. Thank you so much for tuning in. We'll shed a teardrop in this set with Massive Attack. But first, let's get to that new Beck song. It's called Ride Lonesome, and it sounds like this.

0: Massive Attack with Teardrop from Mezzanine on member-supported WFUV. I am Elisa Ellie, played that new Beck song, Ride Lonesome. He'll be here in the fall to play Brooklyn Paramount. I am here to play music from Bleachers. Stick around to hear them, along with one from Bruce. Right now, though, I'll tell you that FUV is proud to be a media partner of Capital One City Parks Foundation Summer Stage, celebrating their 40th year of free and benefit concerts in Central Park and parks across all five boroughs. 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

Going back to the Bleachers' Strange Desire album from 2014 to give you that one, I Want to Get Better. And now we get to another Jersey band, or rather a musician from Jersey, Brian Fallon, who is also in a band called the Gaslight Anthem. But this is a solo song from him, and it's new. It's called Better Before. I'll play it for you now on FUV.

0: It's member-supported WFUV. I'm with Stupid is the name of the album from which we heard that song, That's Just What You Are. And a couple of Jersey fellas, Bruce, who was at Barclays Center last night, heard he did an awesome show. I played Badlands. And a new one from Brian Fallon of Jersey fame as well. A new song from him called Better Before. And coming up, we are going to get to music from Sturgill Simpson, who's putting out songs under a moniker, Johnny Blue Skies. Stick around to hear him. Right now, hear this. FUV and Live Nation welcome LP to the rooftop at Pier 17 on Thursday, September 24th. 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

And that is Situation from Sturgill Simpson, a.k.a. Johnny Blue Skies, here on WFUV. We went Supernova with Whip Smart Liz Phair here on the radio. 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

0: Nine Inch Nails on WFUV with The Hand That Feeds, along with Pet Shop Boys in there with their Opportunities. Coming up, we are going to have the opportunity to hear a new one from Paris Paloma. Stick around for that. Right now, though, we're going to head into the newsroom and get a news update in 90 seconds on member-supported WFUV.
1: Travelers using Amtrak, NJ Transit, or the LIRR this morning should prepare for delays. A fire yesterday in a tunnel near Penn Station is impacting service. Time is running out to reach a deal before a possible Long Island Railroad strike. Unions representing workers have negotiated for hours this week with the MTA to come to an agreement on wage increases. If no deal is reached by midnight tonight, service is expected to be shut down early tomorrow morning. The New York State Legislature passed yet another budget extender. It keeps government running through Monday. This comes a week after Governor Hochul announced a handshake deal on the budget. But Assembly Speaker Carl Hastie pushed back, saying there was no agreement. The Library of Congress is inducting 25 recordings into the National Recording Registry. They include Weezer's The Blue Album, Turn, Turn, Turn by The Byrds, and Midnight Train to Georgia by Gladys Knight and the Pips. Be sure to check out our What's What podcast, bringing you the latest in news, culture, and features from the WFUV newsroom. 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
0: It's Elisa Ali joining you this fine Friday with new music from the UK's Paris Paloma. Here is a song with a nod to Hayao Miyazaki. 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

0: There's Kacey Musgraves with her Dry Spell, which I believe is about to break since we just heard that thunder. So it's about to rain. And hey, the Queen will be reigning here in New York City. She's got some gigs coming up in the area. She's playing a little place called Madison Square Garden. We heard Pearl Jam in there. And coming up, we are going to grab a hot New York Slice. Of course, New York Slice is our local music feature. And New York Slice is sponsored by the Public Theater, presenting the world premiere of Girl Interrupted, now extended through June 28th.
1: It's coming to your fresh. New Yorkers do it best. You're biased till you try it, then you'll have to agree. The best slices in NYC.
0: Thank you very much, Ren, with the main for that New York Slice jingle. Today's New York Slice featured band is Diamond Spur Rodeo, a four-part all-girl, all-Americana band, weaving together intricate harmonies, hooky melodies, and storybook lyrics. The Spurs are inspired by influences as diverse as Chappell Roan to Crosby, Stills, Nash & Young, and they are Amanda Salguero, Belle Shea, Hannah Lynn Miller, and Selena Tibbert. I want to play you one of their songs. This is Somebody's Mother here on WFUV. It's Diamond Spur Rodeo.

0: Somebody's Mother from Diamond Spur Rodeo here on FUV. 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And I just added that song to WFUV's running playlist of New York Slices on Spotify. 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Again, today's New York Slice featured band, Diamond Spur Rodeo, with their song Somebody's Mother. And maybe take your mother to the Sultan Room on June 3rd to go see them play.
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That's me in the corner, rocking out to REM here on FUV. I'm Alisa Lee, Losing My Religion. And Courtney Barnett in there as well with Need a Little Time, going back to her album, Tell Me How You Really Feel. And I will tell you, I really feel like playing new music from Tori Amos. So let me share this song, Stronger Together, with you on FUV.

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0: 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I am Elisa Ali. Qu'est-ce que c'est? Psycho Killers in there from Talking Heads. Oh, and by the way, Courtney O'Connell is going on vacation next week, so we will miss him. This just reminds me, I'm very, very jealous because I hear he is going to France because he is very fancy pants. Coming up, we'll get to music from Arcade Fire and Sam Fender too. 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Right now, hear this, FUV and the Bowery Presents welcome the CBGB Festival to Brooklyn under the K Bridge on Saturday, September 26th, with performances by Morrissey, Patti Smith, Interpol, the Sex Pistols, and many more. 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

Don't Rein Me In. It's kind of like the English way of saying don't tread on me. Here on WFUV, I am Elise Alley. That's a Sam Fender song that features Olivia Dean. We heard the Canadians' Arcade Fire in there with Everything Now, and we'll get to music from Bright Eyes. Going back to the Casadega release, here's Four Winds on FUV.

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But all we really need is a little music from WFUV New York.

0: A live version of Because the Night, done by 10,000 Maniacs. Of course, that was when Natalie Merchant was still in the band. We heard Bright Eyes in there with Four Winds. You can catch Bright Eyes at Forest Hills Stadium on June 6th. And coming up, we are going to get to music from the band Hiss Golden Messenger in just a little bit. Right now, I'll tell you that FUV supports the Garner Arts Center in Garnerville, New York, and the 25th Garner Arts Festival Meets America 250 tomorrow and Sunday. 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
0: 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I am Elisa Lee, getting in the middle of it now with the North Carolina band Hiss Golden Messenger. This is off the new album, I'm People.

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Going intergalactic with the Beastie Boys on WFUV. Hello, Nasty. I'm Elisa Ali. Thank you so much for tuning in. Guess who is back? Rostam of Vampire Weekend fame, but he puts out solo stuff and in fact has a new solo album called American Stories. This is Back of a Truck from it on FUV.

0: Yes, I did have to let it linger. Okay, let's move on. The Cranberries on the radio, along with a new one from Rostam called Back of a Truck. I am Elisa Lee back on the radio. Thank you so much for tuning in. Coming up, we are going to get to a new one from Kelsey Liu and a classic one from U2. Stick around to hear that. Right now, hear this. 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

Off the unforgettable Fire, there's Pride in the Name of Love from U2 on FUV. And my favorite new artist right now is Kelsey Liu. I am really into this record, So Help Me. I'll play Running to Pain from it on FUV. It's Kelsey Liu.

0: ELO on FUV with Turn to Stone. We also heard our hero Michael Kiwanuka and Kelsey Liu too. And coming up, I've got some candy for you. Right now, though, let me tell you that FUV and Live Nation welcome Modest Mouse with Caroline Rose to the rooftop at Pier 17 on Thursday, October 8th. 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

A very cool collaboration between Mount Joy and Gigi Perez on that song In the Middle. And we also heard Iggy Pop collaborating with Kate Pearson on that song Candy. Thanks so much for hanging with me, Alisa Ali. Going to give you more than this now from Roxy Music.

0: That's Nirvana on WFUV off their final album In Utero, Heart-Shaped Box. And we got Out of My Head from the Swedish sister act First Aid Kit. Coming up, we'll get to new music from Joe Newman. Stick around to hear it right here on the radio. Right now, I'll tell you that FUV supports Brick Celebrate Brooklyn and welcomes Liz Phair and Slater Kinney on Saturday, September 19th for the Flannel and the Fury Tour 2026. 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
0: Hey, thanks so much for hanging with me, Alisa Lee, on this fine Friday. Got a couple more songs to play for you, and then I'm going to skedaddle and pass the mic over to the great Dennis Elsis, who is up next at 2, and will bring you a fab foursome set of Beatles tunes. So stick around for that. And by the way, I heard that my friend Paul Cavalcante, of course, will be hosting Teddy Thompson on his show, Cavalcade, this weekend. So be sure to tune in for that. And I will leave you with a new one from Joe Newman of the band Alt-J, who puts out music under J. Jerome 87. The album The Canyon of his features this track and Field. And I'll play this track for you now on FUV. Have a nice weekend, my friends.

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It's Dennis Elsa's Suki Waterhouse is back in love on FUV.

0: England, that's Jungle with Back on 74. Suki Waterhouse before that, new one, Back in Love. FUV supports Sony Hall in New York City. And tonight it's Madeline Peru with the Carlisle Family Band. Then Thursday, May 21st, it's Ivy with Dominique da Silva. 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

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The Sacred Souls before that, with Easier Said Than Done. Here is Fantastic Cat with Donnie Takes the Bus.

0: 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Never Been Wrong on WFUV, Synchronicity 2 from The Police, and starting off, recent release from Fantastic Cat, Donnie Takes the Bus. 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

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Coldplay before that, Back to X and Y and Speed of Sound. 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

0: Daft Punk was playing at their house with LCD Sound System. 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
2: 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NICAID is New York City Alliance for Digital Equity, and we have a larger membership that we communicate with to support letting them know about advocacy opportunities, letting them know about information that's moving around about digital equity. 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

2011, and we were introduced to Lana Del Rey. That's her debut with Video Games. It's a Friday afternoon here at 90.7 with Modest Mouse and their new track, Picking Dragon's Pockets.

0: Elastica, 1995 out of England, and Modest Mouse before that, new album called An Eraser and a Maze, and we heard Picking Dragon's Pockets. 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

0: She's a lot like they, the Cars. Dangerous type. Beth Orton, title track of her 1999 album, Central Reservation, and new music from the revivalist Heartstop. 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

New from Death Cab for Cutie. That's Riptide, Riptides, and the XX before it, and Crystallized. And now, Vampire Weekend with Cape Cod, Kwasa Kwasa.

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0: Brittany Howard's Stay High. We heard from Paramore covering Talking Heads' Burning Down the House, and we started off with Vampire Weekend and Cape Cod Kwasa Kwasa. 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
0: It's WFUV on this Friday afternoon. Coming up, it'll be our Beatles Fab Foursome, which today is brought to you by the Village of Great Neck's annual music festival, Saturday and Sunday, June 6th and 7th. 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

0: Those are the Strokes, their new one, Going Shopping, here at WFUV. The Strokes last night were on the Stephen Colbert Show, which next week will be the final week of that show. And last night, his special guest was David Letterman. And that was a show for the ages in terms of fans of late night TV and Colbert and Letterman. Well worth checking out. The Strokes, their new one, Going Shopping. With a few minutes after four, it's Dennis Elsis, and on this Friday afternoon, I think it's time.
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0: And it is time for our weekly Beatles Fab Foursome. Four songs from the Beatles. We're mixing in the individual members of the band and putting them together in a fashion where they can relate to one another. And today we remember Jack Douglas. Jack Douglas, great producer, passed away just a few days ago at the age of 80 of lymphoma. Jack was the man that produced John and Yoko's comeback album, Double Fantasy. Jack first met John in 1971. Jack was working initially as the janitor at the Record Plant Recording Studios, worked his way up to being an assistant, and met John for the first time when he was working on the Imagine album. They struck up a friendship. They stayed in touch through the years, John, Yoko, and Jack. And then in 1980, John and Yoko chose Jack Douglas to produce their comeback album, Double Fantasy. In the interim, Jack had achieved great fame working with bands like Aerosmith and Cheap Trick. And I got to know Jack in 2010 when we were both involved in the production of the documentary, the PBS special, Lennon NYC. He was charming, he was funny, and of course, great to talk about music with. So we begin our Beatles Fab Foursome today with this track that Jack produced with John and Yoko from Double Fantasy.

night. Never grumbles or fusses, just treats me right. Never running in the streets, leaving me alone. She knows.

0: John Lennon and Yoko with Every Man Who Has a Woman Who Loves Him, wrapping up today's Beatles Fab Foursome, remembering Jack Douglas, the man that produced that album, Double Fantasy, and so many more. And Jack passed away earlier this week at the age of 80 with lymphoma. We started off with the track from that album with John and Woman, and then the Beatles with I Got a Woman live at the BBC, and the Beatles with She's a Woman live at the BBC, and then bringing it back to Double Fantasy for John and Yoko and Every Man Who Has a Woman Who Loves Him. Our Beatles Fab Foursome, we do it every Friday just after 4. 4 songs from the Beatles are mixing in the individual members of the band and putting them together in a fashion where they can relate to one another. Always great to hear from you about the Beatles or anything we do here at WFUV. 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Very pleased to let you know that today, the Beatles Fab Foursome is brought to you by the Village of Great Necks Music Festival, Saturday and Sunday, June 6th and 7th.
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1: Time is running out to reach a deal before a possible Long Island Railroad strike. If no deal is reached by midnight tonight, service is expected to be shut down early tomorrow morning. A new report from New York State Comptroller says a strike could cost the state $61 million a day in economic impact. The New York City Council passed legislation aimed at addressing the city's mental health crisis system. Legislation mandates the city to create a task force to review and make recommendations on improving the system. New York is issuing a drought warning for Nassau and Suffolk counties. This is due to a shortage of rainfall and low levels of groundwater. Residents in those counties are asked to conserve water. Tomorrow is the season finale of Saturday Night Live. Will Ferrell will host, and Paul McCartney is the musical guest. It's a Subway Series this weekend in baseball. The Yankees and Mets play a three-game series starting tonight at Citi Field. Be sure to check out our What's What podcast, bringing you the latest in news, culture, and features from the WFUV newsroom. 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

"It's About Damn Time," sings Lizzo. 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

going the distance with cake here at WFUV, and some folks will be going the distance tomorrow. It's the Brooklyn Half Marathon. On 90.7, good luck to all of you. Teenage Fan Club did the concept. Here's the latest from Courtney Barnett, One Thing at a Time.

0: Nora Jones with Carry On. Starting off, it was Courtney Barnett's new one, One Thing at a Time. In the midst of it was The Clash and Clampdown. Clampdown, part of the current set list for Bruce Springsteen and the E Street Band, the Land of Hope and Dreams tour. Special guest is Tom Morello, and they performed that one, Clampdown, a cover of it. I got to see the show Monday night. It was remarkable. I mean, I'm a big fan of Bruce Springsteen and the E Street Band. I've seen them a whole bunch of times. The shows are always terrific. But Monday night, the show, on a music level, but also on a spiritual level and a message level, was just amazing. And the performance last night, I hear, was pretty much the same at Barclays Center. And Bruce and the band will be back at the Garden on Saturday night. So, Courtney Barnett, The Clash, Nora Jones, WFUV, supporting the Bowery Presents, welcoming CMAT tonight, Brooklyn Steel. 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

0: All right. Spinning around, taking a ride, Little Red Corvette, Prince. Heim before that and Don't Wanna. Stay tuned for Benham Jones. He's coming along next. It's Dennis Elsis. Have a terrific weekend. Let's you and I meet up again on Monday in the afternoon. And right now, check in on the news in 90 seconds.
1: Time is running out to reach a deal before a possible Long Island Railroad strike. If no deal is reached by midnight tonight, service is expected to be shut down early tomorrow morning. A new report from New York State Comptroller says a strike could cost the state $61 million a day in economic impact. The New York City Council passed legislation aimed at addressing the city's

state's mental health crisis system. Legislation mandates the city to create a task force to review and make recommendations on improving the system. New York is issuing a drought warning for Nassau and Suffolk counties. This is due to a shortage of rainfall and low levels of groundwater. Residents in those counties are asked to conserve water. Tomorrow is the season finale of Saturday Night Live. Will Ferrell will host, and Paul McCartney is the musical guest. It's a Subway Series this weekend in baseball. The Yankees and Mets play a three-game series starting tonight at Citi Field. Be sure to check out our What's What podcast, bringing you the latest in news, culture, and features from the WFUV newsroom. 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

Here's MGMT on 90.7 FM, Friday evening. Benham Jones catching the mic from the great Dennis Elsis. Going to be hanging out until 10 o'clock tonight. Got some great music coming up, including the latest from Kacey Musgraves. Dropped a record at the beginning of this month that feels very much like a return to form for the Nashville artist. Not to say that I have not enjoyed the form that she's been taking over the last few records, but this is kind of getting right back to the heart of the matter in country music. Great collaborators all over this album. She's got a couple New York City shows coming up in the fall. I'll look up those dates. And in the meantime, the latest from Kacey Musgraves off of Middle of Nowhere. This one is called Dry Spell.

0: Young the Giant on 90.7 FM, a tune that predates the band, actually. When they used to call themselves the Jakes, they put out an EP, featured that song, and then when they morphed into Young the Giant a couple years later, resurrected that tune for their debut album. That was Cough Syrup. Kacey Musgraves before that, new one off of Middle of Nowhere, that's called Dry Spell. She's going to be doing Madison Square Garden the last day of August, and then September 2nd at the Barclays. Benham Jones with you on a very mild Friday. Looks like it's going to be giving way to a beautiful weekend. So strap in, make some plans to be outside. 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

And try to look proud, but you're not in the slightest. It's happening now, and it's always been like this, like this, like this, like this. Like this.

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I had the privilege of being in New York City for the last night of their 25th anniversary of Moon Safari tour, which was last year. I dressed up like an astronaut. Bombay Bicycle Club before that. Benham Jones on the radio, 90.7 FM, Friday evening, taking you up into the nighttime with new music right now from Father John Misty.

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0: 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That track is called Flores. New music from Father John Misty. Before that, Benham Jones with you. Friday evening, going to take you up into the nighttime. I've got one queued up from the Finn Brothers and Crowded House right after this. Also, FUV welcomes Squeeze, Tried, Tested, and Trixies. 50 years of songwriting, live in concert. 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

New music from Sookie Waterhouse on WFUV, a one-off single released maybe a couple months ago. She's got a New York City show coming up, Radio City Music Hall, September 24th. That's going to be part of her Loveland tour, getting some support from Charlotte Lawrence. Classic Crowded House before that. Benham Jones with you, Friday evening, a gray and overcast day, but not a bad one. But it looks like we are going to be getting a really beautiful weekend coming down the pipeline. Going back to 1989 to Doolittle, it's the Pixies.

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0: New record from Muna dropped this past week, and they will start on a short little residency, a New York run of shows tomorrow. So the 16th, 17th, 18th, and 19th at the Music Hall of Williamsburg, you can catch Muna doing tracks from their new record. The album's called Dancing on the Wall. This is the East Side Girls.

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representing Queens, and in many ways, with that Lou Reed sample, all of New York City. That is A Tribe Called Quest, 1990, from People's Instinctive Travels. Such a great record, so many varied approaches to production all over that album. That is, of course, Can I Kick It? Benham Jones with you, Friday evening, 90.7 FM, the 15th of May. New music right now from John Darnielle and the Mountain Goats. This track featuring Lin-Manuel Miranda and Tommy Stinson of The Replacements.

0: variations on a theme there, guided by voices from a 1999 record called Do the Collapse. That is the Teenage FBI. And then before that, new stuff from the Mountain Goats. That track featuring Lin-Manuel Miranda, Tommy Stinson, is called Charlie Sheen Reaches Out to the Feds, which I kind of need to go back and research and remember if that's a real thing or if I'm having the mandala effect. 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

as the Knife on 90.7 FM. Apparently, Olaf Dreyer has released his first solo record. It came out just this past week. I do not have a copy yet, but very excited to check that out because I really love the Knife records. And apparently, Mr. Dreyer going to be playing two nights at Public Records, or one night at Public Records. That's going to be on the 21st, so this upcoming Thursday. 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We had one from Nation of Language before that. Jack White is back with a new single and maybe a new record coming down the line. I know he's got two nights at the Brooklyn Paramount, July 11th and 12th. New from Jack White, this is G.O.D. and the Broken Ribs.

0: Just killer rock music from Wolf Alice, going back to last year's The Clearing. That one is Bloom Baby Bloom. They are a band that I've never seen live, but they will be doing The Rooftop at Pier 17. That's going to be happening on July 29th, which is a Wednesday night, and they'll be featuring that album. The Undertones, before that, a classic and new from Jack White at the top. 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I've got one queued up from you too, right after this.
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That's the latest from Lucy Dacus, released as a Record Store Day single a couple of weeks ago. That one is called Planting Tomatoes. You two before that off of Rattle and Hum with the Angel of Harlem. Benham Jones with you Friday night. The sun is setting. Going to be hanging out until 10 o'clock. And then I'm going to scurry out of here because if you want to hang out with me, you can find me working the door at Misa Bor Restaurant in Bushwick. Some friends are DJing and it's going to be a stellar time. Going back to a New York of 1994 for Nirvana's iconic Unplugged in New York performance.

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0: Silver Sun Pickups on FUV going back to 2006. Little Moldy Peaches before that. And they're doing a Carnegie Hall date sometime soon, maybe towards the end of June. But New York City Heroes to me. That was Anyone Else But You. Nirvana at the top. 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